0: baker. Put your hands in the air. Give me all your money.
1: This is the story of my baker.

on. I can wait all night. What's it gonna be, boy? Yes or no? What's it gonna be, boy? Yes or no?

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Wait a minute, shake your arm, then use your palm. 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